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1: Well, good evening to you. As I-80 westbound between Clark and Lockwood not getting any better. 295 north heading up to the North Valley is also still seeing those significant delays through the Panther Valley area. 580 north getting onto I-80 is starting to see some congestion and get backed up. As well on 580 south in both directions, we're seeing slow going between Plum Lane and Neal Road, thanks to an accident near Moana Lane. From the Right Now Traffic Center, I'm Jack Sabin.
2: Well, let's see. We've been doing the question of the day. We're going to mix things up. Coming up next, oh yeah, your language lesson for a Tuesday. Your redneck word of the day right now, Chase Matthew, holding it down on the Bull.

0: Cable 98.1, just holding it down. Chase Matthew with J.J. Christie. Yes, the commute is on. Be careful out there. We've got about, 9 minutes past the hour, 5 o'clock. Still, I believe, is it still 84? Yeah, sunshine and 84 there. All right, as you well know, we have more and more people moving to the Truckee Meadows. People either come here on vacation, they like it, they move here either for a job, maybe they're retired. They love everything there is about Northern Nevada except one thing. We talk a little funny around here. Yeah, buddy, and if you're going to live around here, you better know the lingo. So with that said, here is your redneck word of the day on Cable 98.1.
1: Greetings, Epicureans of the King's English. If you find yourself in the perilous position of conversing with the poorish provincials you come in contact with, it's always an excellent idea to know some of their vulgar vernacular. With that in mind, here is your KBUL Redneck Word of the Day.
0: Today's redneck word of the day is one that you probably haven't heard before. It's called widja didja, as in, I gotta pull a stump out of the ground in my front yard. You didn't happen to drive your truck over, widja didja. Widja didja.
1: And that, dear friends, is your quaint colloquial idiom for today. 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Y'all.
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3: I-80 westbound not getting any better, especially between the Clark and Lockwood areas. Also, more down west between the Sparks Boulevard and Nugget Casino area, not getting better. 295 north between North McCarran and Panther Valley, still seeing its afternoon delays, which is starting to leak down towards the Spaghetti Bowl area and Audi Boulevard. And finally, East Gregg Street is actually seeing some pretty major delays right now, thanks to an accident in the Kleppe Lane area, so do keep an eye out for that. From the Right Now Traffic Center, I'm Jackson.
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4: Hi, I'm Chief Meteorologist Jeff Thompson in the Colo 8 First Alert Weather Center. More clouds overnight and intermittent clouds over the next couple of days. Look for a low of 57, and then we've got some heat in the forecast. 91 in Reno on Wednesday, 93 on Thursday.
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1: Well, 580 North getting onto I-80 continues to get more and more backed up, now pushing you down to Mill Street while you're on 580, and then lasting through the Nugget Casino as you get onto I-80. 580 South, though, continues to be a mess in both directions, with significant delays now between Mill Street and South Meadows Parkway as crews are continuing to work a crash near East Moana Lane. 395 North heading to the North Valley, still backed up through Panther, as well as I-80 eastbound between Clark and Lockwood, continuing to see delays through the evening hours. From the Right Now Traffic Center, I'm Jack Sabin.

98.1. Coming up next, I have concert tickets to give away. In the meantime, your new number one song on the country charts. Here's Luke Combs, Be By You, with JJ on the Bull Station.

0: Bowl 98.1. That's right. Another number one under the belt for Luke Combs. That makes number 21 now. K Bowl 98.1, 20 before 6 o'clock. Commute is in full swing. Yes, yes, yes. I know. JJ, get to the good stuff. Okay, the good stuff is concert tickets.
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0: All right, Dwight Yoakam making his way back to Reno. He's going to be at the Grand Exposition Hall at the Silver Legacy Saturday, December 6th. Tickets go on sale Friday, 10 a.m. at KBUL.com. But you can win them before you can buy them. Right now, you want to go see Dwight Yoakam, December 6th? I know it's a couple months off, but hey, listen, you got to plan ahead sometimes, don't you know? All right, Bull Battleship, you know how this works, just like the game. I've got my battleship board out here. You know how this works. I've got that grid. It's A through J, 1 through 10, and you just have to hit one of my ships once. That's it. So you got to give me a coordinate like A1, J10, or anything in between. Are you up to it? Dwight Yoakam tickets right now to be had on K-Bull 98.1.
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4: Well, 580 South continues to be a mess at this time in both directions, with significant delays now between Mill Street and South Meadows Parkway as crews are continuing to work a crash near East Moana. 395 North heading into the North Valley, still pretty backed up all the way through Panther, as NHP is reporting an accident just north of Clearacre Lane, squashing any hopes of that traffic clearing up. Also, I-80 eastbound between Clark and Lockwood, continuing to see those delays through the evening hours. From the Right Now Traffic Center, I'm Jack Safe.
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0: 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It's time to play Bull Battleship.
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3: I-7.
2: That's a miss. Hang up. Try it again.
3: C-3.
2: That's a miss. 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Try it again.
3: B-6.
2: That is a miss. Hang up. Try it again.
3: Oh, man. D-3.
2: That's a miss. Try it again.
4: C-4.
2: That is a... Oh, look at you. 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Yeah.
3: Woo!
2: And you got my teeny tiny one, too. 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
2: Who's my winner?
4: Gerald Stotler.
2: Wow, we got two people talking at the same time. You can change your voice. Okay, Joe, two tickets. You and the woman you're with are going to go see Dwight Yoakam Saturday, December 6th, Silver Legacies Grand Exposition Hall. Congratulations.
4: Woo-hoo!
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2: Yeah. 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I know, guys. And she does, too. Joe, can you give me a moo?
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K-Bull 98.1. What's that? J.J. Christie and his boxers again? Yep, I'll tell you all about it sometime in the 6 o'clock hour. Right now, though, let's check in. Megan Maroney, here's Medicine on the Bull.

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10: What's up, y'all? 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
10: Yeah, me and Ella had been talking for a little while about reconnecting on getting back in the studio, trying to follow up. You know, that's why we fight. And we got in the room together, and Jaded kind of came, you know, with George Smith and Ernest in the room with us as well. Came really easy, and it turned out pretty good.

0: That was Co-Wetzel featuring Ella Langley with Jaded. It's Your Music Plus, sponsored by Gusto.
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0: K-Bull 98.1, almost not quite 13, after the hour of 6, yeah, there's still traffic out there. We are cooling off, though. We've got sunshine, 82 degrees right now, in Reno, Sparks. Let me adjust. Oh, wow, yeah, my legs are killing me today. Yesterday was a leg day over at the gym, and anybody who works out, you know that it takes 24 to 36 hours for the pain to hit. And it's hitting now. More calls. Question of the day. Are you ready? This is your show today. Tell me your best dad joke. 800-0981. Got another call right here. Hold on. Which one? This one here? Okay. Yeah, cable.
1: Are you still taking cheesy dad jokes?
0: Yeah, yeah. So what is that joke that your husband tells?
1: Okay. What did the snail say as he rode the turtle's back?
0: You'll be interested to know that this was my former morning partner's, Paula Dunn's, favorite joke. It's like, I just heard it yesterday. What did that snail say? He said, "Whee!"
1: Couldn't let this slide. I had to call in.
0: Oh, my God. And we're all worse off for hearing that joke now. Thanks.
2: K-Bull 98.1, right now traffic.
3: Well, 580 South continues to be a mess at this time in both directions, with significant delays now between Mills Street and South Meadows Parkway as crews are continuing to work a crash near East Moana. 395 North heading into the North Valley, still pretty backed up all the way through Panther, as NHP is reporting an accident just north of Clearacre Lane, squashing any hopes of that traffic clearing up. Also, I-80 eastbound between Clark and Lockwood, continuing to see those delays through the evening hours. From the Right Now Traffic Center, I'm Jack Sabre.
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8: Hi, I'm Chief Meteorologist Jeff Thompson in the Colo 8 First Alert Weather Center. More clouds overnight and intermittent clouds over the next couple of days. Look for a low of 57, and then we've got some heat in the forecast. 91 in Reno on Wednesday, 93 on Thursday.
9: All right. Thank you, Jeffrey, and thanks to the listeners for running my show today. I was feeling kind of lazy today. We're doing your best dad joke. I know, you got a million of them. Take one more phone call. And we'll call it an evening here. Okay, line two? Okay. Yeah, Cable! JJ here.
10: Hey, JJ, I got a joke for you.
9: Okay, is this one you tell or your dad told to you?
10: This is what my dad tells all the time.
9: Okay.
10: Why do cannibals eat clowns?
9: I believe the joke you're trying to say is, why don't cannibals eat clowns? The answer? Because they taste funny.
10: There you go. little nervous, first time caller. Thanks, JJ.
9: Hey, I got to tell you, the reason I knew that is because we have Dads Who Tell Bad Jokes Night every Thursday at 8 o'clock, and your dad was at the meeting last time.
10: I don't doubt it.
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2021, as you well know, there's a movement afoot to rename the Nashville Airport after Dolly Parton. However, it'll cost a little bit of money, not thousands of dollars. They say it will cost millions. Stay tuned. John Morgan right now on The Bull.

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Bold 98.1. She is known to doing rock standards during her sets, but is a rock album in her future? Carrie Underwood says, maybe. Stay tuned. Here's Luke Combs right now on the Bull Station.

0: K-Ball 98.1. Time for me to punch out. J.J. Christie saying, have yourself a great Tuesday evening. Oh, yeah. And about the boxer shorts, it's that time of the year again. 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
2: 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Oh, and did I mention ticket giveaways on occasion? 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

My name's Justin. This is the Overnight Ride. You know where to find me. Justin Off Air on Instagram. It's Morgan Wallen. Been by now on the Overnight Ride.

0: Quite possibly the craziest story over the weekend is the airline passenger who got duct taped to his seat. My name's Justin. This is the Overnight Ride. Happened on Thursday, went viral on Friday, and all weekend long, American Airlines flight, a passenger was accused of yelling some very terrible things, and the crew felt the need to duct tape him to the seat. And the duct tape job was pretty insane. The plane had to get diverted. He was removed and taken into custody, which is just another way to creatively use duct tape. Restrain a passenger on a plane. Some other ways to creatively use duct tape. This is a perfect opportunity to go over this. Halloween's coming up. You can make armor pieces with duct tape. You can make wallets and purses out of duct tape, which is a big thing in high school. Everybody had duct tape wallets. You can make coasters out of duct tape if you don't want to leave rings on your table. If you roll and fold strips, you can create duct tape roses that will last forever. It will remove pet hair and lint from your clothing. The other one, duct tape on warts, which I guess works. Last time I did it, it just tore the wart off. So I don't think it melts it. I think it just puts you through the pain.
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2: 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The Overnight Ride will be right back.
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First Alert weather forecast. We've got some pretty warm temperatures over the next couple of days. Our high this afternoon, 92 degrees. Tomorrow's high, 93. You can expect mostly sunny skies here in Rio this afternoon. There will be an increase in clouds tomorrow and a slight chance for showers across parts of Mono, Mineral, and Lyon County. Otherwise, we're looking at some drier conditions for the end of the week and weekend. However, it is going to start to cool down this weekend with daytime highs back in the 70s.

0: the Bull has a brand new morning show. 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
1: Good morning. It is 6:10 on the Bull. Happy Wednesday. Yeah. We're going right through this week, huh? Helps when you have a three-day weekend. Lots of fun stuff to talk about today. It's going to be a good little show. You know, I'm a sports fan. Huge football fan, specifically. And tonight, being Wednesday, got to get ready for Sunday Night Football. Yeah, tonight. Sunday Night Football. On a Wednesday. So check your fantasy lineups. Do you guys get into fantasy? I definitely do. And you'll probably be glad to know that my draft, I got an A. I got an A grade on my draft. Yeah, so I'm ready to go for Sunday Night Football tonight on a Wednesday. Why are they doing that? Call it something else. Don't you feel like you have to call it something else? You can't have Sunday Night Football on a Wednesday. But we'll talk about it. Should be a fun game. It is a rehash of the Super Bowl. Yeah, same teams that were in the Super Bowl. Tonight on Sunday Night Football. We also got a lot of good country headlines. One of them is George Strait getting an award. One of the coolest awards I've heard. I mean, this is really neat. I didn't even know they did this award. But I'm excited about it. Other things we're going to be talking about today, I don't know, Dwight Yoakam tickets. Yeah, that was the big concert announcement yesterday. Dwight Yoakam coming back to town. We're going to be giving away tickets for that. Douglas County Rodeo, we're going to be giving tickets for that. And, of course, we got our Riley Green flyaway. So we'll be giving out keywords for that. It's going to be a great day. A nice little Sunday / Wednesday.
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2: Well, good morning and happy Wednesday. We do have a little light traffic out there. I-80 eastbound right now between Vista Boulevard and Patrick, if you're heading out to the industrial area. Up on North McCarran, light traffic in the eastbound lane between Sullivan and Rock, and some slowdown at the Nugget Avenue overpass on and off ramps there to the freeway. Everything else looking pretty good. Drive carefully. From the Right Now Traffic Center, I'm Kristen Snow.
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8: Outcome. A better life with Dr. Sanjay Gupta.
9: We've talked a lot about ultra-processed foods, but here's a new wrinkle. A study out of France zeroed in on preservatives that keep packaged foods from spoiling and linked higher intake of those preservatives to a greater risk of high blood pressure, heart attack, and stroke. Now here's the part that might surprise you. Even some natural-sounding preservatives, like added citric acid and vitamin C, were tied to higher blood pressure. But an important distinction, this is about vitamin C added to processed food, not the vitamin C in an actual orange. So keep eating your fruit. Still, the practical takeaway is a familiar one. Eat fresh whole foods whenever you can. 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I'm Dr. Sanjay Gupta, helping you live a better life.
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That is Hudson Westbrook, Painted You Pretty on 98.1 The Bull. 624, if you missed it, we made an announcement of Dwight Yoakam coming to town. He's going to be at Silver Legacy coming up in December. Tickets go on sale Friday, but we got them to give away all week long. You can win them before you can buy them. 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

0: That's Megan Maroney and Beautiful Things on 98.1 The Bull. Heartbreak song, right? Most likely. Lots of different ways of breaking a heart. Oh, Megan was just in an interview talking about how she got into the music industry and how she became a musician, and it all has to do with heartbreak. Can you believe it? It's kind of a funny story, I think. She says her entire music career was born out of heartbreak because she wouldn't stop crying, so her dad bought her a guitar. And I feel like I can completely relate to that. I can. Just like, darling, please stop crying. Please stop crying. I don't know what else to do, but would you like a guitar? Well, apparently that's what her dad did. She wouldn't stop crying for a week over some boy. Some boy. And I know the dad probably was completely lost, felt lost, didn't know what to do. And so she says her dad took her to Guitar Center and let her pick out a guitar. And then when it was an extra expensive guitar that she wanted, she told her dad that was okay. That was okay. I've had my heart broken once this week. I can handle it again if you don't want to get it for me. And she says that's how she ended up with her first guitar. Yeah. I don't know what to do. Dads and their daughters, please stop crying. I mean, you know he was a turd, too. As a dad, you know that guy that your daughter's crying over is a giant turd. There was no reason to be crying over that kid with the wispy mustache, right? He was probably 13 years old, and your daughter will not stop crying. All right, darling, let's go get a guitar.
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2: Well, good morning and happy Wednesday. Getting you going on your midweek commute here, early morning edition. We've got some slowdown I-80 eastbound right now between Vista Boulevard and Patrick. Up on North McCarran, some slowdown in that eastbound lane between Sullivan and Rock. As well, some light traffic at Nugget Avenue there at the Nugget Avenue on and off ramps to the freeway. All other northern Nevada roads looking fantastic. Drive safely. From the Right Now Traffic Center, I'm Kristen Snow.
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10: I'm Color Waits and Lindsay Matherly with your First Alert weather forecast. We've got some pretty warm temperatures over the next couple of days. Our high this afternoon, 92 degrees. Tomorrow's high, 93. You can expect mostly sunny skies here in Reno this afternoon. There will be an increase in clouds tomorrow and a slight chance for showers across parts of Mono, Mineral, and Lyon County. Otherwise, we're looking at some drier conditions for the end of the week and weekend. However, it is going to start to cool down this weekend with daytime highs back in the 70s.

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That's John Morgan and Kid Myself on 98.1 The Bull. Coming up, we got some criminal genius. This guy was trying to manifest something good. You know when you tell yourself a positive affirmation? I don't think it works with criminal activity.

0: 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Yeah, you can buy me a boat.
1: That is Chris Jansen with Buy Me a Boat on 98.1 The Bull. If you didn't hear yet, Chris Jansen is headlining Night in the Country. And those tickets are now on sale. They went on sale yesterday, so you can get yours.
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1: Yeah, this one's pretty funny. Got a 41-year-old man who's trying to manifest his destiny by making positive affirmations in his journal. But of course, he's a criminal, so I'm not sure the positive affirmations work when you're already doing something kind of negative. 41-year-old Christopher Herndon was dealing some drugs, journaling on the side. A SWAT team busted through his door, and they seized 849 grams of fentanyl, more than enough to kill 400,000 people, apparently. Yikes. They also found a kilo of meth and 1.3 kilos of powder cocaine, 57 grams of crack cocaine, 14 grams of marijuana, and $12,000 in cash, and that notebook we were talking about. The notebook that inside said, "No police will come to me. No police will come to me. No police will come to me." Oh, it's great. So they did a press conference on this bust, and in that press conference, that's where the police read the entry, that no police will come to me. And the police officer said, that's not how it works. That's not how this works. And he's now facing lots and lots of charges. And, you know, they asked him if he wanted his journal back, and he could maybe write, "No judge will give me time. No judge will give me time. I will not spend the rest of my life in prison."
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4: Well, good morning and happy Wednesday. We're seeing a fair amount of traffic and slowing right now. 445 at Pyramid Highway, that is southbound between Eagle Canyon and Highland Ranch Parkway. As well, seeing some traffic out of the North Valley between Lemon and Golden Valley. A bit further up, still seeing that same slowdown between Park Boulevard and Audi Boulevard with an earlier accident continuing to be worked. Drive safely from the Right Now Traffic Center. I'm Kristen Snow.
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1: 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This is our Bull Cruiser winner, Sabrina. 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What are you feeling?
2: 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I can't believe this is happening.
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Brad Paisley, I'm going to miss her. A bit of a throwback for you on 98.1 The Bull. It is now 7:02, getting close to giving away that keyword for the Riley Green flyaway. That'll be coming up. We also got your country headlines. But first, Ella

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1: It is 7:06 now. Got a keyword for you for the Riley Green Flyaway. We call it a flyaway because we're giving you the flights. Yeah. And you're going away. Not too far, though. Staying in Nevada. Flying you to Vegas. Yeah. Hooking you up with a hotel, tickets to the show, Resorts World Las Vegas. We're going to give you an autographed copy of his brand new album that's coming out on the 18th. How great is that? You got to text a word, though. South to 95819. That is your entry to win the Riley Green Flyaway. Four winners will win a trip for two. So eight folks will be headed to Vegas from this contest. So go ahead and do that while I hit you with our country headlines.
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1: We just heard Ella Langley, and guess what? Choosing Texas, still number one. Again, I can't even believe she's doing this. Now 21 straight weeks at number one on the Billboard charts. She is only 1 week away now from tying Mariah Carey for the longest leading song in chart history, which that song came out in 1994. All I Want for Christmas Is You. I didn't think she'd get there. I knew it was amazing. I thought she would get to number one behind the Christmas song, you know, but if she actually catches Mariah Carey from 1994, that's incredible. And she's only 1 week away. And the song of the summer came out from Billboard. You know what it is? Obviously, Choosin' Texas. Song of the summer, followed up by Taylor Swift's I Knew It, I Knew You, number two. And then guess who's at third? Ella again. Be Her, third place. Which means the top three songs of the summer on the Billboard chart? All country. All country. I like that. Now, this is really cool. George Strait is getting a special award called the Career Maker Award. He's getting it at the Nashville Songwriter Hall of Fame. So he's going to be honored because he's made so many people's careers. Does that make sense? George Strait has actually helped more than 40 songwriters achieve induction into the Nashville Songwriters Hall of Fame. Does that make sense? George Strait has made over 40 songwriters Hall of Famers. There's only one other artist in history to ever receive this award, and that is Reba McEntire. How cool is that? She got it back in 2018. I thought that was really cool. Got a birthday today, a country birthday, Hunter Hayes. If you can believe it or not, he is 35 years old. And if you want to watch a little country on television, Riley Green is going to be on Jimmy Fallon tonight. Those are your country headlines. We got more coming up in just a little bit right here on The Bull.
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2: Well, good morning and happy Wednesday as we keep it moving here on your midweek commute. We've got some slowdowns still. I-80 eastbound in areas between Vista Boulevard and Lockwood. We've got some slowdown as well, both directions at the Nugget Avenue overpass in Sparks. Traffic picking up out of the North Valley just a little bit at Golden Valley and up on North McCarran eastbound between Sullivan and Rock Boulevard. All other Northern Nevada roads looking fantastic. Buckle up and drive safe. From the Right Now Traffic Center, I'm Kristen Snow.
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2: I'm Colaway's Lindsay Matherly with your First Alert weather forecast. We've got some pretty warm temperatures over the next couple of days. Our high this afternoon, 92 degrees. Tomorrow's high, 93. You can expect mostly sunny skies here in Reno this afternoon. There will be an increase in clouds tomorrow and a slight chance for showers across parts of Mono, Mineral, and Lyon County. Otherwise, we're looking at some drier conditions for the end of the week and weekend. However, it is going to start to cool down this weekend with daytime highs back in the 70s. The

That's Morgan Wallen on 98.1 The Bull. Garth Brooks has named his next stop for the Blame It All on My Roots tour, and it's the closest one next. I'll tell you about it.

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2: Well, that, Garth Brooks, was to set the mood. I wanted to set the mood. He made another announcement for his Blame It All on My Roots tour, and it is the closest one yet. The closest one yet. Started off in Indianapolis. Then he announced Denver. Those ones went on this last week. Rosemont, Illinois is next. Then Washington, D.C., Orlando. And then this morning, the announcement was made for Garth Brooks, Blame It All on My Roots Arena Tour, Salt Lake City, Utah. Huh? That's pretty close. How long will it take to get there? Let me ask my phone. How long will it take to get to Salt Lake City? Traffic is light. So it will take 7 hours and 6 minutes. 7 hours and 6 minutes. So that's basically half the time it takes to get to Denver if you're driving. But that sounds pretty good. It's going to be going down at the Delta Center October 9th and October 10th. Tickets go on sale September 18th. And if it goes the way it's been going, they're probably going to add two more shows, because they said two shows in Indianapolis, then it was four. Then they said two shows in Denver, then it was four. Then they said in Illinois, it was two, and then did four. So Salt Lake City so far, two. I'm guessing they might do four. Possibly. But is this the one you're going to get on board with? Or are they going to get closer? What do you think? Blame It All on My Roots in Reno? Could it happen?
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3: Well, good morning. Northern Nevada roads still looking pretty good out there for your midweek morning commute. We do have a little light traffic right now. I-80 East, that's between Vista Boulevard and Lockwood. Up on North McCarran, a little bit of light traffic in that eastbound lane still between Sullivan and Rock. And we've got a little bit of light traffic both directions, north and south McCarran at the Nugget Avenue overpass. All other Northern Nevada roads, again, looking fantastic. Drive carefully. From the Right Now Traffic Center, I'm Kristen Snow.
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That's Stella Lefty with Boston on 98.1 The Bull. If you missed the keyword for the Riley Green Flyaway, I've got it for you. It is South. South. 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
1: It is 7:37 now on 98.1 The Bull. Don't know what to make of this one. I'm thinking about it. Part of me thinks it sounds good. Maybe creepy. But apparently there's a new app where you can use AI to run background checks on your first dates. It is called Stud Dud. Stud or Dud. Yeah, new service. They use AI to basically scour the internet on your potential date. Find out whether he is a stud or whether he is a dud. They say it pulls up all kinds of information, mostly public. I would imagine all public, because how else could they get it? But marriages, family, criminal history, bankruptcies, tax liens, social media accounts, all that stuff. It's going to pull it all up into one report for you to find out whether he's a stud or dud, using AI to decide whether this guy's, I guess, worth going out with. I mean, it's not that different from, I guess, full-on stalking him online, right? Finding out everything you want to know. Is that good? Is that bad? I mean, that's the discussion online, whether this is good or bad. I mean, one person says people are a lot worse than they used to be, so you can't trust anybody. You need to find out before you even go out on a single date. And is that true? People are worse than they used to be? Just people in general? That sounds awful. If that's the way people really think, we're just worse people now as a species, as a human race. We stink. We used to be cool. We used to be dateable. Now we have to go through AI to find out whether we're dateable or not. It even has a tool that gives you red flags and green flags. Basically, this person is good. The CEO, her name is Amber Higgins, she says she encourages users not to pass judgment. Isn't that exactly what this is?
0: Mason in the Morning, number one for country.
2: I love it.
0: Number one for nonsense.
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2: Good morning and happy Wednesday as we continue to move you along here on your midweek morning commute. Still seeing that same slowdown out of the North Valleys as well up on North McCarran, both directions between Clearacre and Pyramid Way. We do have a little light traffic, 580 south at Moana Lane, I-80 westbound between the Nugget Resort and that shoulder area. If you are heading up at 395 northbound, still seeing some congestion both directions at Nugget Avenue at those freeway on and off ramps, and some slowdown in that intersection area of East Lincoln and North McCarran with an earlier accident continuing to be cleared out. From the Right Now Traffic Center, I'm Kristen Snow.
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weather forecast. We've got some pretty warm temperatures over the next couple of days. Our high this afternoon, 92 degrees. Tomorrow's high, 93. You can expect mostly sunny skies here in Reno this afternoon. There will be an increase in clouds tomorrow and a slight chance for showers across parts of Mono, Mineral, and Lyon County. Otherwise, we're looking at some drier conditions for the end of the week and weekend. However, it is going to start to cool down this weekend with daytime highs back in the 70s.

This is Jason Aldean and Don't Tell On Me on 98.1 The Bull. Coming up, we'll give away some Dwight Yoakam tickets. We're going to play Name That Tune. I'll give you a 10-second taste, and if you can name it, the Dwight tickets are yours. Are you

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1: It is 7:52 now on Dwight Week. Dwight Week. We made the announcement yesterday morning that Dwight Yoakam was coming back to Reno. He's going to be at Silver Legacy in November. Tickets go sale on Friday, but we're going to be giving away tickets all day long, every day, until Friday. So you can win them before you can even buy them. So I thought we should do that now. If you're a Dwight Yoakam fan, 775-800-0981 is the phone number to play along. We're going to play Name That Tune with the 10-second taste. I'm going to play 10 seconds of Dwight Yoakam's song. If you can figure out what song that is and be the first one to tell me, then these tickets will be yours. Two tickets to see Dwight Yoakam, Silver Legacy, December 6th. 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We'll have a link up. You can also find them on our Facebook page. We have a link up now. It doesn't work yet because they don't go on sale. But at least you'll have the link if you want it. But let's play Name That Tune, shall we? Once again, 775-800-0981. And this is your 10-second taste. It's a Dwight Yoakam song, at least. So there's that. That's your clue. Let's see if you can identify this one. I can't hear-

0: 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That is your 10-second taste. Can you name that tune? 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
2: Well, good morning and happy Wednesday. We're seeing a fair amount of traffic and slowing right now. 445 Pyramid Highway, that is southbound between Eagle Canyon and Highland Ranch Parkway. As well, seeing some traffic out of the North Valleys between Lemon and Golden Valley. A bit further up, still seeing that same slowdown between Park Boulevard and Audi Boulevard with an earlier accident continuing to be worked. Drive safely from the Right Now Traffic Center. I'm Kristen Snow.
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0: 98.1 The Bull. Who is this?
1: Miranda.
0: Miranda, what's going on?
1: Hi. Did you get a winner yet?
0: We do not have a winner. You're my first caller.
1: Oh, perfect.
0: Yeah, we're playing Name That Tune for Dwight Yoakam tickets. Did you hear the song?
1: Yes, I did.
0: Can you name that tune?
1: Yes. Is it Streets of Bakersfield?
0: It is Streets of Bakersfield.
1: Woo-hoo-hoo! Woo!
0: Yeah,
1: Thank you.
0: Congratulations. You won them before anybody could even buy them. How's that sound?
1: No, that's awesome. I'm super excited. My husband will be happy.
0: That's great. Dwight Yoakam, Silver Legacy, December 6th. Tickets go on sale on Friday, but you can win yours right here on The Bull. If you didn't win this time, you can try again with Kristen, and then this afternoon on your ride home, JJ will give some away too. But our first one is Miranda, so congratulations, Miranda.
1: Thank you very much.
0: Can I get a winning moo?
1: Moo!
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1: 8:08 now, and we got to talk junk food news. I think this would qualify. Girl Scout cookies? Junk food news? Maybe a little bit? They just announced their brand new Girl Scout cookie. And Al Roker tried one on the air. You know Al from the Today Show. He says they're not bad. They're not bad. And apparently they are edible for humans. But these Girl Scout cookies are for your dogs. And yes, Al Roker did have one. He ate a dog treat live on the air. A Girl Scout cookie dog treat. What do you think about that? They are called Patch Pals. They are soft-baked blueberry muffin-flavored cookies for dogs. Patch Pals, developed with a company called Bark, and they're intended to celebrate the bond between people and their pups. Would you eat a dog treat? I guess you can. I guess you can. They say they're all human-grade things, which that's got to make you feel good. Giving them to your dog, I guess, while you're eating your Girl Scout cookies. Your 19 boxes of Girl Scout cookies. How many do you buy every year? I mean, I watch people walk away with just tons. And I'm sure they're saying, I'm going to give them to my neighbor, and I'm going to give them to my daughter, and I'm going to give them. Do they just eat them? I feel like you just eat them. But now at least you will have a partner. If you do have a dog, you can get yourself a pack of tagalongs. Is that one of them? Peanut butter sandwiches? I like those ones. Those ones are pretty good. What are the ones that are like a circle and the coconut ones? Those were my mom's favorite. You get a box of those and then a box of Patch Pals. And you can sit around with your dog eating Girl Scout cookies. I don't know if I'd try it though. I feel like Owl is brave. Al Roker brave for tasting the brand new Girl Scout cookie dog treats.
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2: Well, good morning and happy Wednesday. We are seeing a fair amount of traffic coming out of the valleys this morning between Golden Valley and Audi Boulevard. We also have a traffic accident on North McCarran at East Lincoln Way. That is creating some slowdown and backup in that area. Up on North McCarran, spotty slow and go both directions between Clear Acre and Pyramid Way, and some congestion both directions at the Nugget Avenue overpass in Sparks. Finally, we do still have a fair amount of traffic and slowing out of Spanish Springs. That's 445 at Pyramid Highway southbound between Eagle Canyon and Highland Ranch Parkway. From the Right Now Traffic Center, I'm Kristen Snow.
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7: I'm Cole Waits and Lindsay Matherly with your First Alert weather forecast. We've got some pretty warm temperatures over the next couple of days. Our high this afternoon, 92 degrees. Tomorrow's high, 93. You can expect mostly sunny skies here in Reno this afternoon. There will be an increase in clouds tomorrow and a slight chance for showers across parts of Mono, Mineral, and Lyon County. Otherwise, we're looking at some drier conditions for the end of the week and weekend. However, it is going to start to cool down this weekend with daytime highs back in the 70s.

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2: on a Wednesday, and tonight is the night. Tonight is the night. You've been waiting for this. You've been waiting all day for Sunday night. Tonight. I guess Sunday Night Football is tonight. It's weird to me. I don't know what's going to happen. Are they going to do the debut of Carrie's new version of waiting all day till Sunday night? I mean, is that what's supposed to happen tonight? I don't understand it. On all the TV guides, it says tonight is Sunday Night Football. I don't know how confused we are here. This is Wednesday, and it says Sunday Night Football tonight. And I know it is football tonight, but why didn't they just call it Wednesday? And why is it on Wednesday anyway? Just to separate it? But Carrie's supposed to be doing her very, very brand new version of Sunday Night Football, right? She says, this year's show open welcomes Sunday Night Football into my ongoing rock star fever dream. I love the new version of the track. Once again, the incredible team behind the camera brought it to life in a whole new way that captures the spirit of this iconic song in the heart of rock and roll. It's one of my most favorite opens yet. So is that tonight? Because I'm confused. Sunday Night Football is supposed to be on Sundays, I thought. But either way, all you fantasy players, check your lineups, make sure you're good to go, because this is a rehash of the Super Bowl. The preseason is over. Real NFL football starts tonight. And in case you are wondering, my draft grade was an A. Yeah, my fantasy football draft, I got an A. Would you expect anything less?
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3: Good morning. Continuing to see that same slowdown out of the North Valley is between Golden Valley and Audi Boulevard, as well up on North McCarran. We are still seeing a fair amount of traffic both directions between Clear Acre and Pyramid Way. Still seeing some backup and slowdown with that earlier accident at North McCarran at East Lincoln Way. That is creating some congestion in that intersection area. We've got some slowdown both directions at the Nugget Avenue overpass and a little light traffic I-80 East at Patrick. From the Right Now Traffic Center, I'm Kristen Snow.
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That is South of Sanity. Zach Top on 98.1 The Bull. Got a pair of tickets to give away for the Douglas County Rodeo. It's going down this Friday. Well, it's actually Friday and Saturday, but we do have tickets for Friday, which include the concert from Red Farron. We'll be giving away a pair of those tickets in about 20 minutes.

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1: Yep, time for some country headlines. Starting off with Ella Langley. Her Choose in Texas has scored another week at number one. It's crazy. I like this song. I thought it would break most records. But she is now 1 week from tying Mariah Carey. All I Want for Christmas Is You. That has had this record since 1994. 1994. And she is now 1 week away from matching it. 22 weeks straight at number one for Choosin' Texas. Also, the song was named Song of the Summer by Billboard. Number two was I Knew It, I Knew You from Taylor Swift. And number three, Ella Langley's Be Her. She had two of the songs of summer, according to Billboard. That's something. Dierks Bentley is going to headline an inaugural show called Justice Jam. It's going down October 27th in Nashville. He partnered with Tennessee Innocence Project, which provides legal services to free, wrongfully convicted criminals. They're going to perform with Pearl Jam and Mike McCready. And they say it's a concert about channeling the power of Nashville's music community to real freedom for people who have run out of options. So I guess it's going to free people from jail with music. All right, George Strait is getting a very cool award. Maybe one of the coolest I've ever heard of. He's getting the Career Maker Award at the Nashville Songwriter Hall of Fame. So what this is an award for helping songwriters have careers. And it turns out George Strait has actually helped 40 different songwriters achieve induction into the Nashville Songwriters Hall of Fame. Can you believe that? George Strait did that. He made the career. And not just made the career, made the Hall of Fame career of 40 songwriters. The only other artist in history to get this award? Reba McEntire. And she did it back in 2018. So congratulations to George Strait. And every one of those 40 songwriters. That's incredible.
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2: Good morning and happy Wednesday as we continue to move you along here on your midweek morning commute. Still seeing that same slowdown out of the North Valleys as well up on North McCarran both directions between Clearacre and Pyramid Way. We do have a little light traffic 580 south at Moana Lane, I-80 westbound between the Nugget Resort and that shoulder area. If you are heading up at 395 northbound, still seeing some congestion both directions at Nugget Avenue at those freeway on and off ramps and some slowdown in that intersection area of East Lincoln and North McCarran with an earlier accident continuing to be cleared out. From the Right Now Traffic Center, I'm Kristen Snow.
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6: I'm co-host Lindsay Matherly with your First Alert weather forecast. We've got some pretty warm temperatures over the next couple of days. Our high this afternoon, 92 degrees. Tomorrow's high, 93. You can expect mostly sunny skies here in Reno this afternoon. There will be an increase in clouds tomorrow and a slight chance for showers across parts of Mono, Mineral, and Lyon County. Otherwise, we're looking at some drier conditions for the end of the week and weekend. However, it is going to start to cool down this weekend with daytime highs back in the 70s.

Luke Combs in Days Like These on 98.1 The Bull. If you didn't get the keyword this morning for the Radley Green Flyaway, it is South. That is S-O-U-T-H. You've got to text South to 95819 so I can fly you to Vegas, hook you up with hotel and tickets to the show. That's South. Text it. She's

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1: It is 8:49 on The Bull, Nevada's country station. I was going to give away some tickets for the Douglas County Rodeo. I got a computer glitch, so I'm going to go ahead and move those to the afternoon. We'll give those away with JJ this afternoon. So make sure you're tuned in for that if you want to do the Douglas County Rodeo this weekend. We got tickets for Friday night, which include everything that's going on at the rodeo. All events, including that concert for Red Farron. So make sure you do tune in on your ride home with JJ. He is going to hook you up this afternoon. Right now, I want to make you feel old. Because I had to. I always get these emails every day. Since I work in radio, people think I need to know everybody's birthday. I don't do it very often, but every now and then I go, whoa, that dude's how old? How could that have happened? One of them is a country music birthday. Hunter Hayes. Do you guys remember when he was on America's Most Talented Kids? It was a great show. Very talented. And I think he was like 10. I think he was like 10 years old. Well, Hunter Hayes is 35 today. Yikes. Yikes. 35 years old. Happy birthday to Hunter Hayes. Got another one that just makes me feel really old. Adam Sandler's birthday is today. The funny man. You remember Billy Madison? That was his first big hit. He was 27 when he made Billy Madison. How old is Adam Sandler today? He is the big 6-0. Holy cow. I can't even believe that. Adam Sandler is now 60 years old. I mean, I've seen him in movies lately. He definitely looks older. But just thinking back to that, and I got one more. You remember the movie E.T.? Do you remember Elliot? It's Elliot's birthday. Elliot, who is really Henry Thomas, the little boy from E.T., E.T.'s best friend, Henry Thomas, is 55 years old today. Does that make anybody else feel old? 55. The little boy from E.T. is 55 years old. Happy birthday.
0: Mason in the Morning. Number one for country.
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0: 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Right now, traffic.
3: Well, good morning and happy Wednesday. Cruising you right through a beautiful midweek morning commute. We do still have some slowdown out of the North Valleys between Golden and Audie Boulevard. Got some congestion right now, I-80 East between Wells Avenue and the Spaghetti Bowl. Not seeing any accidents there. However, it is pretty congested as you approach the bowl itself. 580 South between the Spaghetti Bowl and Moana Lane. Got some light traffic, 580 North at Neal Road. Up on North McCarran, both directions between 395 and Pyramid Way. Congested at the Nugget Avenue overpass, both directions is on and off ramps to the freeway. Everything else looking pretty good. Please drive safely. From the Right Now Traffic Center, I'm Kristen Snow.
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A brand new one. 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

0: company card, a company credit card for business expenses. And the owner said, nah, we don't need to do that. But she went ahead and applied for two cards. And they gave her two cards. One under the company's name, one under the owner's name. She has then used those cards to spend over $4 million. She bought all kinds of personal expenses, they say, including down payment for a home, down payment for a motorcycle, down payment for a truck. This woman spent $4 million on the company card. How could you ever think you're going to get away with that?
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2: Well, good morning and happy Wednesday. As we take a final look at your Wednesday morning commute, we have some slowdowns still coming out of the North Valleys between Clear Acre and the Spaghetti Bowl, a bit further down between Glendale and Rowanna. Out in Sparks near the Nugget Avenue overpass, and a little bit of spotty slow and go still up on North McCarran between El Rancho and Pyramid Way. All other Northern Nevada roads are in the clear. Have a wonderful day. Buckle up and drive safely. From the Right Now Traffic Center, I'm Kristen Snow.
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That was Kane Brown with Woman on 98.1 The Bull. Want to make sure you're tuned in at noon today. Kristen's got another midday giveaway. She's got Porta Subs and some Dwight Yoakam tickets to give away. Don't miss it.

0: Jason in the morning.
1: Well, it's now 9:21 on a Wednesday. Did you guys watch America's Got Talent last night? Did you see the robots? It was awesome. And a little freaky. A little scary. It was unbelievable. They got the golden buzzer last night. Unreal. A bunch of robots dancing and, doing martial arts with swords. They gave the robots swords and they flung them around like incredible ninjas. These robots. And they danced around and jumped up and down. And they never missed a beat. It was all to music. And they danced with other martial artists, real human martial artists. And it freaked me out a little bit. It really did. I mean, this is unbelievable. The amount of technology and how far robots have come. I am blown away. And then I tried to Google them this morning. Unitree is what they're called. Unitree. U-N-I-T-R-E-E. I Googled it. And apparently you can buy these already. You can buy a Unitree robot. They're expensive. 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Unitree. Humanoid robots that apparently can wield swords now. Are we not concerned? Should we not be concerned with how good they're getting? I mean, I was watching the Robot Olympics a couple weeks ago. They could run, but then they couldn't stop and they'd fall over and they'd smash into the walls. They still seemed like they were idiots. Idiot robots. Those ones last night on America's Got Talent. If you didn't watch, Google it. Find it. And watch them do all kinds of martial arts perfectly, including bow staffs, samurai swords, the whole nine. It's crazy.
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3: There's a version of Nevada that doesn't show up in the photos. The Sierra Nevada at your back. 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The basin that surprises you when you crest a hill you weren't expecting. 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At Campani Carson City Toyota, we know the people who drive these trucks aren't just commuting. They're hauling, exploring, working land that means something, driving roads that don't have names on any map, getting out to places most people don't even know exist, living a version of Nevada that's completely their own. We've been part of this community for over 30 years, and when you're ready to find a truck that fits the life you're actually living in Northern Nevada, not the one on a brochure, we want to be the place you find it. Come see us at Carson City Toyota in Carson City. Let's drive Northern Nevada forward together.

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5: There's a version of Nevada that doesn't show up in the photos. The Sierra Nevada at your back. The valley floor opening wide ahead. 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At Campani Carson City Toyota, we know the people who drive these trucks aren't just commuting. They're hauling, exploring, working land that means something, driving roads that don't have names on any map, getting out to places most people don't even know exist, living a version of Nevada that's completely their own. We've been part of this community for over 30 years, and when you're ready to find a truck that fits the life you're actually living in Northern Nevada, not the one on a brochure, we want to be the place you find it. Come see us at Carson City Toyota in Carson City. Let's drive Northern Nevada forward together.
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6: I'm Cole Waits and Lindsay Matherly with your First Alert weather forecast. We've got some pretty warm temperatures over the next couple of days. Our high this afternoon, 92 degrees. Tomorrow's high, 93. You can expect mostly sunny skies here in Reno this afternoon. There will be an increase in clouds tomorrow and a slight chance for showers across parts of Mono, Mineral, and Lyon County. Otherwise, we're looking at some drier conditions for the end of the week and weekend. However, it is going to start to cool down this weekend with daytime highs back in the 70s.

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2: He works way too much for way too little. 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

That's Montgomery Gentry, hell yeah, on 98.1 The Bull. 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It's going down September 19th in Gardnerville. 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

0: Well, that is Garth Brooks, Friends in Low Places, but I bet you knew that. This is 98.1 The Bull, but I bet you knew that too. Now, I didn't play that song for just no reason. I have a very good reason for it. He announced his next dates. His next dates on his Blame It All on Your Roots tour. Huh? Closest one yet. Not quite here yet, but the closest one yet. They made the announcement this morning. Salt Lake City. How about that? Two nights, which I'm imagining will go to four nights. But two nights, October 9th and 10th, at this point. If you want to see Garth Brooks, this is the closest he's gotten in all the announcements. He started in Indianapolis. He was in Denver this week for four shows. He's in Illinois, starting tomorrow. Then in Washington, D.C., then Orlando. And the announcement this morning, Salt Lake City, only 7 hours away. I hope he gets closer. I do. But if you don't mind traveling, you got to check it out, right? I mean, it's really something. Four shows. And actually, in Denver last week, he actually did five shows in 3 days. It was crazy. He did one at the Grizzly Rose under Yukon Jack for just $25. How cool would that be? A $25 show at a local bar. Garth Brooks. It was a secret show. But wild. Three giant shows at the arena, Ball Arena, where the Nuggets and the Avs play. In 3 days. Two back-to-back shows. I don't know how he does this kind of thing. But I am excited. Salt Lake City, at least somewhat close. I want to see Garth again. Do you want to see Garth again?
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1: It is 9:58 now, which means I got to go. Kristen's coming in. Have a wonderful day with her. Don't forget about her midday giveaway. And she's got Dwight Yoakam tickets to give away as well. Our final pair of Douglas County Rodeo tickets are given away this afternoon on your ride home with JJ. So lots of stuff to look forward to today. Never, ever change the station. And set an alarm for 6 a.m. for more Mason in the Morning tomorrow morning. You don't want to miss any of this. God bless our soldiers. Thank you guys for what you do. I'm Mason, and I'm out of here.
0: Mason in the Morning, number one for country.
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Cable 98.1. I am Kristen. It is Wednesday. Is that right? Is it Wednesday already? Man, the week's flying by. But I guess that's what happens when you have a short week, right? Thanks to holiday. Hey, guess what? We only have a few days left in our Riley Green flyaway. Your chance to win a trip to see him in Las Vegas. All you gotta do, check some of those national keywords. I know Mason gave you the first keyword in the morning. I'm gonna have your second keyword for you in just about 10 minutes. How's that sound?

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Cable 98.1. It is time to get out your phone because I'm going to give you that second national keyword to text in to win a trip to see Riley Green in Las Vegas. It's a trip for two, airfare, hotel, all the works. And all you got to do is text in those keywords. Your second one for today is mind. M-I-N-D. You know that thing in your head. Text the word mind to 95819. M-I-N-D to 95819. 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Oh, boo.

Cable 98.1. So many fun things happening in Northern Nevada this weekend. It's like, I wish I could do them all. But one thing that you don't want to miss out on is the balloon race is actually kicking off tomorrow. It's 4 days now. Thursday, Friday, Saturday, and Sunday. The glow show's at 5 a.m. Gates open at 3:30. And you might be thinking, oh my gosh, is it worth it to get up that early? It is. It is so cool. Your kids will love it. You just plan on taking a nap after, but you want to get down there early. Parking and traffic is a pain in the butt, and take lots of blankets and layers. It's cold in the morning, so just a few tips, but definitely don't miss the balloon races this weekend. Here's Luke Bryan on Cable 98.1.

Cable 98.1. I'm Kristen. I've got a bit of country tea for you. Stella Lefty is being accused of copying other songs. So first, she had to give some songwriting credit to Noah Kahan for the similarity between her song Boston and his song Stick Season. I mean, she covered it several times on her TikTok. She sang that song so many times. And then she had to give credit to the Chicks for interpolating their song on one of hers. And now fans have found two other songs that have similarities to other songs. So, oh man, Stella. Here she is with Boston on Cable 98.1. On a

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That was Blake Shelton with Stay Country or Die Trying. I am Kristen, the host of your 98-Minute Bull Ride, and I got Jelly Roll for you on Cable 98.1.

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You want to hear a funny story about Corey Kent? So when he was just 19 years old, he was asked to open for Toby Keith. What an honor, right? Especially being a fellow singer from Oklahoma. Well, Toby wanted to give him $500 for three shows, each show. And Corey said, nope, I think I'm worth $1,000 a show. He counteroffered. But Toby actually loved the ballsy move so much that not only did he pay him the extra money, but booked him for six shows. But you know what they say, if he was a woman, he would have got fired. Here's Corey Kent with his new song, Empty Words, on Cable 98.1.

0: 98.1. That was Riley Green wrapping up our 98-minute bull ride. Over an hour and a half of commercial-free music for you every single weekday. Not less commercials, no commercials that you can only get right here on The Bull. You know what else you can only get here at The Bull? A chance to see that guy right there, Riley Green in Las Vegas. We want to send you and a friend down to Sin City, round-trip airfare, hotel, and premium seats to the show. And we're actually giving away two trips for two. 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

0: Cable 98.1. 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

say so. 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I am Kristen, always telling about the fun stuff going on around town. We got balloon races, we got Zach Top in Tahoe, and we have the camel and ostrich races in Virginia City. They've been doing it for 67 years. Pretty incredible, right? Now, there are activities going on Friday, Saturday, and Sunday. But heads up, Sunday is family day. There is a noon show and free camel rides for the first 100 kids. Can I be included with the first 100 kids? Here's Ella Langley with Be Her on Cable 98.

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98.1. I am Kristen. Happy Wednesday. We have just a few days left in our Riley Green flyaway. So I want to give you those keywords as many times as I can. I'll have that third keyword coming up for you right after Megan Maroney. Plus, later this hour, the midday giveaway. What's up for grabs? Tickets to see Dwight Yoakam at the Silver Legacy. You can win them before you can buy them. All happening this hour right here on Cable 98.1.

Cable 98.1. How would you like to win a trip to Las Vegas to see Mr. Riley Green? Maybe give him a taste of his own medicine there. Just kidding. Well, if you want to go, you got to text in those national keywords. We give you four every single weekday. Let's see. Mason gives you the first one. I gave you the second one earlier this morning. Now I've got your third one for today. So text the word trucks to 95819. 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To 95819. Again, no texting and driving. You have until like 3 o'clock to text in this keyword. All right, trucks. And then after that, JJ will give you your final keyword for the day to win a trip to see Riley Green in Las Vegas with Cable 98.1.

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Hey, Jubal Station, Cable 98.1. That was Tucker Wetmore with Brunette. I'm Kristen, and I got Zach John King for you with Get to Drinkin' on Cable 98.1.

Cable 98.1. Well, Vincent Mason is more than just Stella Lefty's boyfriend, of course. He is a star in his own right. You know, he dropped out of college after just 1 year because his mom insisted that he move to Music City to pursue his dreams. And the risk paid off. He's on his second headlining tour, which spans 17 cities across the U.S. Nope, Reno's not one of them, unfortunately. Maybe someday we'll get him here. Here's Vincent Mason on Cable 98.1.

Cable 98.1. I am Kristen. Coming up in just about 7 minutes, I'm going to have another chance for you to win tickets to see Dwight Yoakam. We just announced it yesterday. He is going to be at the Silver Legacy December 6th, and we got your tickets to win before you can buy them with your midday giveaway. Coming up, I'll have that chance for you to text in to win those Dwight tickets. But first, here's Hudson Westbrook on Cable 98.1.

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Luckily, we're still free. 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

0: Okay, Bull 98.1. I am Kristen, and it is time for the midday giveaway. Up for grabs this week, your chance to win your tickets to see Dwight Yoakam at the Silver Legacy December 6th. 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

Bull 98.1. I am Kristen. You know, I have to say that one of my favorite voices in all of country radio, this one might surprise you, it's Gary Allen. I don't know why. I've always had a thing for Gary Allen. Well, his voice actually, not really Gary Allen himself. But I love his voice so much, and I got him for you.

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1: 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This is our Bull Cruiser winner, Sabrina. 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

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Happy Wednesday. I am Kristen, talking about all the fun things happening this weekend. We've got balloon races, camel races, Zach Top in Tahoe, and the Douglas County Rodeo. And this rodeo, it's a little different than the Reno Rodeo. It's like this all-day event with kids' activities, all kind of live music, and that's all included in your rodeo tickets. And you can win them. We have another chance this afternoon. I'll give you all the details. We're after Chase Matthew on Cable 98.1.

0: 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If you win, you're going to get a pair of tickets for Friday the 11th, and that includes that Red Farron concert, some live country music as well. Now, your tickets also include, obviously, the rodeo, there's a motocross show, and there's bounce houses and all kinds of fun activities for the kids. Yep, that's all included. And if you want to win those tickets for Friday for the Douglas County Rodeo, make sure to listen to JJ Christie this afternoon with Cable 98.1.
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Cable 98.1. I am Kristen. So as you know, I have three littles and all three of my kids love Bluey. I love Bluey. Let's be honest. It's a show for parents that kids like. Well, I think we've been watching a little too much Bluey because my kids have started calling things cheeky. Like my three-year-old the other day, he's like, oh, that cheeky cat. Talking about the neighbor's cat. I mean, yeah, I think it's time to turn off the Bluey. Before we know it, they're going to start talking with Australian accents. Here's Kenny Chesney on Cable 98.1.

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music on cable, 98.1 from Jason Aldean. That was called Anytime Soon. I am Kristen. I've been telling you about all the fun stuff happening around town this weekend. And there's one thing going on where I want you to come hang out with me. Yeah, it's a live full broadcast. I'll tell you all about it right after Morgan Wallen on cable 98.1.

0: Hey, Bull 98.1. I know it's a busy weekend. There's a lot of fun stuff happening around town, but there's one thing I hope you put on your calendar because it involves hanging out with me. Join me for a live Bull broadcast with the Sierra Nevada Realtors. They're over on Curry Street over in Carson City. It's their Cornhole for a Cause fundraiser benefiting local Northern Nevada high school graduates with scholarships. There'll also be a raffle, food, music, a craft beer cart. It's happening this Friday from 4 to 7 p.m. So if you're like my husband and you get a little too competitive when you play cornhole, well, you might want to come down because, again, it is all for a good cause, helping Northern Nevada students get started on the right foot. It's happening this Friday, again, from 4 to 7 with the Sierra Nevada Realtors. Maybe you can stop by on your way to the Douglas County Rodeo or maybe on your way to Tahoe for Zach Top. 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

Cable 98.1. I am Kristen, and that's my time for today. I hope you enjoy the rest of this beautiful summer afternoon. Yes, it's technically still summer until September 20th, and it's almost 90 degrees. So keep your pumpkin spice latte away from my margarita.

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Question of the day. First album you ever bought. What was it? 800-098-1. Here's new Lainey Wilson on the Bold.

0: K-Ball 98.1, that's all she wrote. J.J. Christie, 23, before the hour of 3 o'clock. If you're joining us early, question of the day. First album you bought. My daughter, I'm taking her out to see Earth, Wind, and Fire. Non-country show, I'm sure. But it was the first music she got turned on to, so she wants to go see him. Your first album. What was it? Let's go to the bullhorn. Hi.
1: Hi.
2: Hi. First record you ever bought. Impress me.
1: Alice Cooper, School's Out. How's that one?
2: Wonderful. The first call I get is from a juvenile delinquent.
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0: 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The Bull.

K-Bull 98.1. Coming up early part, 3 o'clock hour. I'm going to have another national text keyword for that Riley Green flyaway to Las Vegas. Be aware, right now, Charles Wesley Godwin with Luke Combs. 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

K-Bowl 98.1. We say goodbye to the Nugget Best in the West Ribbon Cook-Off. We say hello to the Great Reno Balloon Race. Starts tomorrow morning at 0:30. Here's Riley Green right now. Think as you drunk I am on the Bull Station.

Cable 98.1. We've got almost not quite 11 past 3 o'clock, and it's mostly sunny. 90 degrees in Reno Sparks. Speaking of Riley Green right there. Ho-ho! Riley is bringing his Cowboys Against Tour to Las Vegas, and we want to send not one, but 4 lucky fans along for the ride. Now, each winner scores a trip for 2 with flights, hotel, premium tickets to see Riley at the Resorts World Las Vegas.

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1: Police report that they're still working to clear a crash in Reno at McCarran Boulevard North westbound east of Wedekind Road, as well as a crash with an injury reported in Fallon at Scherz Highway and Scheckler Drive. Delays are still reported on 80 westbound from USA Parkway to McCarran Boulevard East, 395 northbound from Clear Acre to Panther, and 580 southbound from Plum to McCarran Boulevard South. From the Right Now Traffic Center, I'm the Saxman.
2: Well, as you well know, Dwight Yoakam making his way back to Reno. 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But me, I've got the win 'em before you can buy 'em tickets. Your chance to win coming up in the 5 o'clock hour. Be listening right now. Jason Aldean, Tattoos on This Town, on the Bull Station. You're still

K-Bull 98.1, question of the day. What was that first vinyl album that you bought? Go back as far as you care to. 800-0981. Right now, Zach John King. 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

0: Cable 98.1, where it's 20 before 4 o'clock with J.J. Christie. Just when you thought fall was here, back in the 90s again. What are you going to do, right? Question of the day. First vinyl album you ever bought. What was it? Yes, Cable.
1: First record you ever bought.
2: I'm almost positive it was the soundtrack for Saturday Night Fever. It was either that or the KC and the Sunshine Band. I can't remember which one. I was little.
1: Hey, I can dig me some KC and the Sunshine Band, but I'm picturing you in a white three-piece suit going, staying alive, staying alive.
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1: Yeah, that was your mom and dad?
2: Yeah.
1: Oh, great. Now I feel really old.
2: Yeah, no kidding, right?
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4: Police now report a crash in Reno on 395 southbound at the 80 eastbound connector. They also report that they're still working to clear a crash in Reno at McCarran Boulevard northwestbound east of Wedekind, and a crash with an injury reported in Fallon at Schurz Highway and Sheckler Road. Delays are reported on 80 westbound from USA Parkway to Mustang, 395 northbound from Clear Acre to Panther, and 580 northbound from South Meadows Parkway to Neal Road. From the Right Now Traffic Center, I'm the SAC.
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It's their Cornhole for a Cause fundraiser. It'll be Friday, 4 to 7 p.m. Stop on by. 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Wow.

K-Bowl 98.1 coming up in about 15 minutes. A chance to win Douglas County Rodeo tickets for Friday. That includes entrance into the Red Farron concert, too. Oh, boy. Right now, though, it's Corey Kent. Here's his new one, Empty Words, on the Bull Station.

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Luckily, we're still free. 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
1: Police report that they're still working to clear a crash in Reno on 395 southbound at the 80 eastbound connector, as well as a crash reported in Reno at McCarran Boulevard northwestbound east of Wedekind, and a crash with an injury reported in Fallon at Schurz Highway and Sheckler Road. Delays are reported on 80 westbound from USA Parkway to Mustang and Lockwood to McCarran Boulevard East, 395 northbound from Clear Acre to Panther, 580 northbound from South Meadows Parkway to Moana, and McCarran Boulevard North between 395 and Rock. From the Right Now Traffic Center, I'm the Sax Man.

Cable 98.1, if it's all the same to you, Ella, I do not want to be her simply because I don't have the legs for it. JJ Christie, 13 past 4 o'clock, still mostly sunshiny, 90 degrees. Did I mention I have tickets to give away?

0: I got tickets to the Douglas County Rodeo. They are good for Friday evening. By the way, those same tickets will get you in later on that evening to the Red Baron concert. Yeah. Tickets are $65 a piece, so this is a $130 value. Who wants to go to the Douglas County Rodeo? It's Friday. Good. Here we go. I'm going to put up a certain amount of fingers. You got to guess how many. Could be one, could be 10, could be anything in between. Are you ready? I know I am. Here we go. 1, 2, 3, bang. Woohoo! How many fingers am I wiggling at you? Good for Douglas County Rodeo tickets this Friday. And they get you into the Red Baron concert, too. Call to win, 800-0981.
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2: Police report that they're still working to clear a crash in Reno on 395 southbound at the 80 eastbound connector. Delays are reported on 80 westbound from USA Parkway to Mustang and from Lockwood to Pyramid, 395 northbound from Clear Acre to Panther, 580 northbound from South Meadows Parkway to Moana, and on Pyramid between Los Altos and Highland Ranch Parkway. From the Right Now Traffic Center, I'm the Sax.
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10: I am Chief Meteorologist Jeff Thompson in the Colo 8 First Alert Weather Center. Cooler and breezy for Friday and the weekend, but first things first, heat on Thursday. 63 overnight in Reno, Sparks 53 at the lake. Partly cloudy, Lake Tahoe 83 with a high on Thursday in Reno, 93 degrees.
11: 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Now, let's see if I can give away those Douglas County Rodeo tickets.

0: Bible. JJ here. How many fingers do I have up?
1: Six.
2: Well, today's the ninth. I'm going to say nine fingers.
3: Good afternoon, JJ. I'm going to guess four.
4: Hey, JJ. I guess nine.
2: Two fingers.
3: Seven.
2: Six fingers.
3: Ten.
2: Seven fingers.
4: Is it zero?
3: Two.
4: Two.
2: One finger.
4: Five.
3: Three.
0: Would you repeat that?
3: Three.
0: Finally, yeah. Three fingers. Who's
3: awesome.
0: This?
3: Three fingers. My name's Darren.
0: Darren, two tickets. You're going to go to the Douglas County Rodeo this Friday. Afterwards, hold on to those tickets because it's going to get you into the Red Baron concert. What do you think of that?
3: That sounds awesome.
0: Yes, it does. Wish I was there with you.
3: That would be nice, JJ.
0: Yeah, wouldn't I? I'll be your date. Hey, Darren, can you give me a moo?
3: Moo!
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1: Police report that they're still working to clear a crash in Reno on 395 southbound at the 80 eastbound connector. Delays are reported on 80 westbound from USA Parkway to Mustang and Lockwood to Pyramid, 395 northbound from Clear Acre to Panther, 580 northbound from South Meadows Parkway to Moana, and on Pyramid between Los Altos and Highland Ranch Parkway. From the Right Now Traffic Center, I'm the Sax Man.

0: K-Bowl 98.1. I think I mentioned that earlier in the show. Dwight Yoakam tickets to give away here. It's a win 'em before you can buy 'em week with yours truly. He's going to be at the Silver Legacy Grand Exposition Hall Saturday, December 6th. So 5 o'clock hour. Be ready. Dwight Yoakam tickets. Right now, question of the day. First vinyl album that you bought. What was it? Yeah, K-Bowl, go ahead. You're up.
1: So, for some reason, it's leaving me, but Michael Jackson, and I remember the one where he's lying down in the suit.
2: Oh, yeah.
1: From the, like, okay, what the heck is that one called? It was before Thriller.
2: I know the hit on it. It's called Don't Stop Till You Get Enough. You must have watched that Michael movie, too.
1: Okay, that's why it's not hitting me. I don't think I ever, well, I had to have known it because I got it.
2: Don't Stop Till You Get Enough. Don't Stop Till You Get Enough. And it's a good dance song, too.
1: Yeah, it is a great dance song. But you know how I got it was selling candy bars at school. It was one of the incentives, and that's how I got it.
2: Oh, what kids won't do for a record.
1: Yeah, and I won the record, and I was so excited, and I didn't have a record player. My grandma, my aunt, and everyone did, so I ended up getting one that Christmas.
2: And now she's older. She's selling candy bars to get George Strait records, aren't you?
1: Yeah, right?
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4: Police report a crash in Reno on 580 southbound north of Moana. They also report that they're still working to clear a crash in Reno on 395 southbound at the 80 eastbound connector. Delays are reported on 580 southbound from Mill and Neal Road, 80 westbound from USA Parkway to Mustang, and from Lockwood to Pyramid, 395 northbound from Clear Acre to Panther, 580 northbound from Damani Ranch Parkway to Moana, on Pyramid between Los Altos and Kiley Parkway, and on McCarran Boulevard North between 395 and Baring. From the Right Now Traffic Center, I'm the Sacks.
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